Hey, hello there. I'm Roberto on this Wednesday night. Nice to have you on board the Pirate Radio. We're 99 plus KFMH. Ain't that an interesting song? Dying Flu is the tune, all 11 minutes of it. It was covered by Duke Robillard, by the way, although he didn't write it, but he was honored to record it many years ago. And that was written by Albert Collins. And then we heard some Jeff Beck before that. Tell you what, we've got The Late Show coming up around 11 p.m. this evening with Tom Mickey. It's The New Pornographers. The Former Sight Of is the name of the album. And by golly, you know what? Tom's going to be playing that in its entirety. And I think I'm going to play a tune of that a little bit later on. So let's get moving. You know this tune, but it's Rush here on The Plus.

Say, I have some great news for you. Nico Case is going to be performing live on November 1st of this year in Iowa City at the Angler Theater. They're on sale now, by the way, and they will sell out. I know that for a fact. And that's why you heard Nico Case's tune, Gumball Blues. I wanted to remind you that and share that with you. Rolling Stones did In the Stars, and from Taj Mahal, Wild About My Lovin' of Montreal, singing about wanting on air. So coming up, as I mentioned, the late show, and here's a tune from the side of with the new pornographers. This is Spooky Action.

0: Yes, there's low straight jackets covering Friday on my mind, and Blind Willie McTell was Chrissy Hynde. 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

Don't they just rock? Orgone from Los Angeles, we heard. Getting real psychedelic with Going, Going, Gone. Black Keys on the Game, even Bodine's earlier in this hour were the music tunes you heard. I'm Roberto, and we continue now. Newer music with Social Distortion begin this set, and this is Wicked Game.

From Scotland, there's Teenage Fan Club and I Will Love You. Ringo Starr and Choose Love. Eureka Spacek, still in our New Music Library Expo, was the tune, and Wicked Game and Social Distortion. As you know by now, I host Off the Beaten Track every Sunday night, 7 to 11 here on the Pirate Radio 99 Plus. And that's where you hear 4 hours of music dealing with alternative, old school, new music, as well as underground. And I'm excited to tell you, next Sunday coming up, this at the end of this week, I've got a new album with Teenage Fan Club. And I believe he's half Japanese, but his name is Jad Fair. And together they have put together a release called Words of Wisdom and Hope. And I will be introducing you to that album with the tune once again on Off the Beaten Track every Sunday night, 7 to 11, right here on 99 Plus KFMH. Now, Wu-Tang is the tune. Here's They Might Be Giants.

0: And so we reach the second hour with me on Pirate Radio 99 Plus KFMH and Led Zeppelin, of course. Hey, what can I do? The Fabulous Thunderbirds and Alvin Bishop was before Led Zeppelin, and the song was What You Do to Me. If I Had a Rocket Launch, Bruce Colburn. And as a matter of fact, in August, Bruce Colburn is with, believe it or not, Judy Collins. It is August 26th in Iowa City. Once again, another show. It's a Wednesday night, 7 p.m. at the Angler Theater. And then the next night, he's performing live in Des Moines with the Hoyt Sherman Place. Now, I don't know if he's performing with Judy Collins or not. Maybe I should have looked it up. But I know he'll be in Iowa City the 26th and Des Moines of August 27th this year.
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Enjoying the music? Well, I hope you are on 99 plus KFMH. Had to hear a little Zydeco tunage with Nathan and the Zydeco cha-chas with Outside People. And then, of course, Mayor of Simpton. Ah, the video. I was listening to that and watched the video over the weekend and brought back fond memories and why I enjoy XTC. But it's not about me. Oh, no. I just playing the music for you and keeping you entertained. How about that? And this is Jethro Tull now.

from Minneapolis, you heard the suburbs and Love is the Law on 99 Plus KFMH. Mike Zito in Downtown at Midnight, The Loft in our new music library. It was titled Rob Rides the Sunset, and we heard Hero with the Tedeschi Trucks Band. Alrighty, you too will lead us into another set as we come to hour three, as we move towards the end of this hour on 99 Plus KFMH.

0: Hooligans is the song from Smashing Pumpkins here on The Plus. She Might Be a Grenade is Elvis Costello and the Roots song. Going Blues with Roy Buchanan in that set with Baby Baby Baby. And then, of course, I had to share with you again, Worthy, real funky, isn't it, with Mavis Staples.
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Oh, ain't that the truth? When a man or a person meets the crossroads, what are you gonna do? There was Curtis Elgato singing about a woman in the blues on 99 plus KFMH. Day in, day out, David Bowie. Here's, Neil Young's coming up in a moment. I'm gonna play a twofer, actually, prepare you for Friday. But in the meantime, we'll be hearing a live tune with Neil Young in a moment called Long Walk Home. But here's Neil Young covering his tune, Human Race, on the Plus.

The band is Car Seat Headrest and Reality, and then Coral, 388. Now, this is their second album from the Liverpool band, and they've been catching a lot of attention. I like this album because it's got that 60s style, maybe a dub style of music. Ride That Train, we heard from them. The Yonder Mountain String Band and Brand New Heartache, you heard, and Long Walk Home and Neil Young.

0: So Einstein's Sister and one of their popular tunes, Come Saturday, will finish this evening with me on 99 plus KFMH. Me and Baby Brother with War in that set. You heard Bob Cordtori doing Shoes. And I tell you what, coming up next around the top of the hour, it's Tom Makey with The Late Show right here on 99 plus KFMH.
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1: Good evening. I'm Tom Mackey. It's Wednesday night. It's 11 o'clock, and that means it's time for The Late Show. 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Tonight, we're going to be tracking through the new album from The New Pornographers called The Former Sight Of. This is the 10th studio album from this indie rock collective from Vancouver, Canada, and it's their first album since Brill Bruisers to not feature drummer Joe Siders. The reason being, well, Siders was arrested for child pornography and was soon thereafter released from the band. Now, they are on tour. Unfortunately, if you miss them, they already passed through Chicago back in May. But Nico Case is actually on tour. She's doing a solo thing, part of the songwriters collective thing they're doing in Iowa City at the Englert Theater. I believe tickets are on sale now. That's on November 1st. The album is 41 minutes long. Here's the track list. Great Princess Story, Pure Sticker Shock, Ballad of the Last Payphone, Spooky Action, Wish You Could See Me, I'm Killing It, Votive, Wine Remembers the Water, Calligraphy, Bonus Mai Tais, and The Former Sight Of. It's the brand new album from The New Pornographers called The Former Sight Of on The Late Show. 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

Always playing the new music that matters, 99 plus KFMH, and that was the brand new one from the New Pornographers called The Former Sight Of. I'll give you the tracks one more time. Great Princess Story, Pure Sticker Shock, Ballad of the Last Payphone, Spooky Action, Wish You Could See Me, I'm Killing It, Votive, Wine Remembers the Water, Calligraphy, Bonus Mai Tais, and that last track was The Former Sight Of. The brand new album from the New Pornographers on The Late Show. If you dig that one, you should go buy it. And the place to do that is Co-op Records in Moline. They're at 3727 Avenue of the Cities. They not only have CDs and vinyl, they have t-shirts, posters, stickers, patches, tapestries, magazines. And yes, indeed, you smell it, they will sell it. It is incense. Co-op Records in Moline, they are a fine sponsor of Pirate Radio. Join me next week on The Late Show as I'll be spinning the new one from Mike Zito called Outside or the East Side. That's it for The Late Show. I'm Tom Makey on 99 Plus KFME.

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7: Better days are coming, if no one told you. 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

coming up this hour. I also have music from Sister Double Happiness planned, some Talking Heads, and if you've been around the Hootenanny for any time, you know that the original premise was that it'd be all about the alt-country and the cowpunk and the Americana. So we always get started with twang and still throw in plenty of it. Today, Steve Earle is starting the show with 6 Days on the Road. This is the Heartland Hootenanny.

It's the Heartland Hootenanny at 99+ KFMH. We just heard from Lucifer, The Ruling Class, the name of the tune from them. Changing the Weather was the Beths, and then starting off that set, it was Steve Earle with 6 Days on the Road. I'm Mary of the Heartland. Great to be here with you doing a fresh Hootenanny. I mean, I say that, but if this is you're listening to it as a rerun in 2 years, that's going to sound really funny, I guess. But I'm leaving it in. I don't feel like editing right now. I do feel like telling you a little bit about Tim Maia, who is an artist I know nothing about. I just discovered him. A couple of weeks ago, I heard a tune and Shazammed it, and I'm going to share it with you now, and then we'll talk about him later. I believe it's pronounced Ryu Confesso on the Heartland Hootenanny.

I'd be able to do these things.

tell us a little bit, but not too much. Right about then, it's where she give up. She has closed her eyes. She has give up hope.

You know, I feel like I could play Roseanne Cash more than I do here on the Heartland Hootenanny. Maybe I will down the road. Anyway, she finished up that set for us with Not Many Miles to Go. I'm Mary of the Heartland, by the way, and this is my Heartland Hootenanny at 99 plus KFMH. We heard Talking Heads in there with Houses in Motion and Tim Maia with Rio Confesso. And so what I know about him is that he was a Brazilian musician. He actually did a lot more than just music. He was kind of one of those all-around guys. But even in music, he did a lot of different genres, from bossa nova to soul to rhythm and blues. And his Wikipedia page describes him as having a long career. But he also died at 55. So it wasn't as long as it could have been. And his, you know, he passed away in 98. So that was quite a long time ago. And I'd never actually heard of him until I heard that song that I just played for you, or heard it a couple weeks ago and hit Shazam. But maybe we'll hear more of him on the Heartland Hootenanny as well. We'll definitely be hearing from Crash. They've got a new album out, and this is the first single from that. This is Next Scene on the Heartland Hootenanny at KFMH.

Sister Double Happiness with Hey Kids on today's Heartland Hootenanny at 99 plus KFMH. So Sister Double Happiness features the guy who used to sing for the Dicks, and the Dicks were the very first band I ever saw when I got to San Francisco in 1984 at the Mabuhay Gardens. And what's really interesting was I scheduled that song, and then in like the same week that I was scheduling the show, I got to reconnect with somebody I met in San Francisco in 1984 who scooped me up and took me under her wing. I hadn't seen her since 1985. 40 years ago we met and we got to reconnect this past week. Just amazing. Sister Double Happiness, I don't know that they have anything to do with that. You know, there's that just that connection that there's always a little thread that weaves through a lot of things. Sunvolt before Sister Double Happiness in that set, Live Free, and Crash started things off with Next Scene, new music from Crash. I'm Mary of the Heartland here at 99 plus KFMH. We're just going to roll right into the next set, starting with the Rainmakers.

This is 99 Plus KFMH. I'm Mary of the Heartland. You're tuned in for the Heartland Hootenanny. That was Paul Kelly with 40 Miles to Saturday Night. Soul Coughing did St. Louise's Listening before Paul Kelly. We started that set off with Spend It on Love, a tune from the Rainmakers. I was just timing out my music and the rest of the hour, and I'm talking too much, so we gotta keep playing music. This next song is by the Sinatras, and it is Happy Feeling on 99 Plus KFMH.

The Old 97s, By the End of the Night, is the name of the tune from their American Primitive CD, which was just released. Well, if you're listening to this show on the original broadcast date, August of 24, it's a new release. But if I play this show again in 2026, it's not a new release. Time will tell. I'm Mary of the Heartland, and this is my Heartland Hootenanny at 99 plus KFMH, the Sinatras just before the Old 97s with Happy Feeling. We're going to wrap up hour one with another one of those interesting threads in life, or maybe this one's not so much that, but I was talking to my oldest son yesterday, and this show had already been scheduled. All the music had been picked out. I just hadn't had a chance to do, you know, the voice part of it. So it's in the can. It's ready to go. And my son says something to me about the astral plane, and I just stopped in my tracks because I had long before, like, you know, 2 or 3 days long before, planned to wrap up hour one with this tune from Valerie June. Guess what it's called? Yep, it's called Astral Plane.

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5: Well, it's

It's not an official Hootenanny until I play something from the Replacements, right? So there's back-to-back here on the Heartland Hootenanny at 99-plus KFMH. Royal Otis did a tune called Oysters in My Pocket just before the Replacements. And Chris Kakavas started off the set, started off hour two for us with Chain of Roses. Chris Kakavas, who was also in Green on Red, if the name sounds familiar to you. I'm Mary of the Heartland. Beautiful Rex is a band that I've got coming up, who I heard for the first time recently. We're going to start this next set, though, with Charlie Crockett. He's finally getting the attention he deserves for his music. This is his tune. It's kind of a song about coming up, and it's called Good at Losing. Charlie Crockett on 99 plus KFMH.

0: 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Hi there, I'm Mary of the Heartland, and you're tuned in for my Heartland Hootenanny. And we all have favorite band names, right? Beautiful Rex, I think, is just a great name for a band. That's the group we just heard, and the tune was called The Art of Unlocking. Some Corner Shop with Chocolat before Beautiful Rex. Charlie Crockett started off the set for us with Good at Losing, and Charlie Crockett's just one of those artists, when I hear him, I'm like, country music is never going to touch him, and he's so country music. It's weird the way the industry works, but here we are. All right, more twang for us now. In fact, a little bluegrassy here. 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
1: One, two, one, two, three, four.

I sure hope you guys aren't too tired of that song. Hey, Sarah Shook puts out albums. Sarah Shook and the Disarmers. They put out new albums every year and a half, 2 years. But I keep coming back to that song because it's my favorite song from them. Good as Gold, Sarah Shook and the Disarmers at 99 plus KFMH. Jim Carroll Band did Catholic Boy before that. And we started off the set with Trampled by Turtles, Burlesque Desert Window. I'm Mary of the Heartland. Last hour I was talking too much and needed to stop so I could play more music. But this hour I think I get to add a song, unless I keep talking. Let me just play this song, and then I'll tell you about it when at the end of the set. I believe the artist's name is Silja.

The Clash at 99+ KFMH on the Heartland. Hootenanny, I might add. I'm Mary of the Heartland. Safe European Home was the tune. Jesse Malin before that was State of the Art. And an artist or maybe a group called Silja doing Wishing If I Had a Photograph starting off that set. It is from an album called Nouvelle Vague, and I got it from Patrick O'Leary, who is your Weary O'Leary host on Saturday mornings and who does Jam Packed on Sunday afternoon. And Patrick sent over this album, and he kind of did that, hey, I heard it, so you have to thing. And it's just a ton of covers, and it's all done in that kind of style. And some of them are really good, so I thought I should share that with you. That was one of my favorites from it. You might want to check it out, Nouvelle Vague, if you're into, you know, alternate versions of songs you may already know and love. Moving on to the next set now, American Aquarium's latest album has a title, and I don't know it. It's not in front of me, but this is a song from it, and it's called Crier on the Heartland Hootenanny.

Cocteau Twins here at the Heartland Hootenanny at 99 plus KFMH. Waxahachie did Board before Ice Blink Luck. By the way, the song from Cocteau Twins was called Ice Blink Luck. And then Board was Waxahachie and Crier was American Aquarium. I, on the other hand, am Mary of the Heartland, and I want to say thank you for tuning in to another Heartland Hootenanny here at 99 plus KFMH. We are coming up to the end of hour two, and I don't think I have anything profound to say, so we'll just roll our final song, and I'll see you again next week, same time, same place. This is Cowboys in the Campfire, a tune called Karma's Bitch.

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1: Well, well, well, here we are, a New Music Thursday. And here's the deal. Mr. Jim Hunter put so many new songs in, I can't get to all of them today. I could if I just played all new music, but that's not how formats work in radio. Can't just go, well, unless they do like a special all-new music show at night, which I used to do back in the 90s. We had a show where I just played new music for like 20 minutes at 8 o'clock, and we acted like that was a service to our listeners, when really it was just a way to get our plays up when we were reported to Radio and Records Magazine. We played your song six times this week. It was always at like the 9 o'clock hour. Same songs almost every night, just in different orders, and we mixed one or two songs in and out. It was, it's what we did. What I'm doing right now is the Block Party Breakfast. Let's start it off with Beck, a 99-plus KFMH.

99 plus KFMH Beck starting off today's Block Party Breakfast. We heard Saw Lightning right there, which probably have the last couple days. We've had a lot of thunderstorms. Before that, Tropicalia, Hyperspace, and Uneventful Days. I might see the new Spielberg movie tonight. Looks cool. Aliens and, yeah, creepiness. I'm all in on that. They usually have it like... It used to be you had like a couple Thursday night showings at like 7 and 7:30, kind of a preview. Now you can go like 4 in the afternoon on Thursday, which I can because, well, I don't work at KCJJ today. I'll go to a 2 o'clock showing. I got a doc's appointment right after I get off the air here. Follow-up, not a big deal. It's that whole blood thing where I got a bunch of iron in my blood. So we'll do a follow-up today. See if I need to start getting a bloodletting in. True, they can give me meds, but I'm on so many other meds, they have to just drain my blood every once in a while. If I'm not down, you know what? You don't need a medical update from me. But I do think it's funny that out of all the procedures and medications and things that I've had done to me, bloodletting is still new to the list. So we'll see if I need that bloodletting. Right now, I have no transition for this. It's Queens of the Stone Age on the Block Party Breakfast. I'm 99 plus KFMH.

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1: 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It's the Block Party Breakfast, and we just heard from Queens of the Stone Age. Started that set off with Emotion Sickness, then My God is the Sun, Carnivore, and Fair Weather Friends. And if you've got something you would like to hear on the Block Party Breakfast, you can find me on X at TommyKFMH and on Blue Sky, Tommy Lang 1630. Up next, we go south to the north, Mississippi All-Stars. It's a little confusing direction-wise. But you should know that you are on 99+, KFMH.

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0: North Mississippi All-Stars wrapping up the Block Party Breakfast on 99 plus KFMH. We had Down in Mississippi right there. Before that, Got My Mojo Working, Stay All Night, and Never Want to Be Kissed featuring William Bell. My name's Tommy Lang. Hi. It's a new music Tuesday, people. Or what, Thursday? It's Thursday, right? Yeah, Thursday. I get my T-days mixed up sometimes. We got new Paul McCartney. The new album is out. We'll play something new from that. New Peter Frampton, new Seth James, who I've not heard of, but apparently he's been around for a while. So all that coming up, plus what Taylor Swift has to say about Paul McCartney. Surprisingly, it's very nice. That's all coming up. Yeah, she's not one of the, she ain't one of the Oasis brothers, that's for damn sure. It's 99 plus KFMH. Yeah, I called them the Oasis brothers. I know it's Gallagher. Shut up.
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1: So, I am Tommy Lang. Last hour is our block party breakfast. I played Beck, Queens of the Stone Age, on the North Mississippi All-Stars. Did we ever talk about my birthday? I had a great time in Iowa City over the weekend. Of course, I live in Iowa City, but I had friends in town because there was a ceremony on Friday morning for Steve's late wife, Jan. They finally had that memorial service. So a lot of people out of town. Some of my friends in from out of town. Friday night went to a place called Wild Culture Kombucha on South Lynn Street in Iowa City, about a block from Pally Eyes, next to Hamburg Inn, which used to be good. Then Nate Kading took it over. Now it's... Anyway... Seems to happen to a lot of things Nate touches these days. Anyway, had a lovely time there with some friends. Nice little place, a little quaint. Kind of feels like somebody's old apartment if it's in a building that was built in like the 1800s, except it's a bar. But it feels like somebody's old apartment. It's kind of cool. And then what was it? Saturday night, Joe's Place. That was the designated birthday party. Thanks to everybody who came to Joe's Place. That was great. Sunday afternoon, there was lunch at 30 Hop in Iowa City, in Coralville, technically, right across from the ice arena there. Well, remember they used to have a hockey team? I remember covering those games. We did some shows from there. I like 30 Hop. I used to go there with my daughter all the time because we knew the DJ. You haven't lived until you go up and watch a live DJ outdoors in Iowa with your daughter until like 2 in the morning. Fun times. Anyway, the waitress kept coming up and interrupting us in the middle of my stories. I'd be like, so Mace, what do you think about, are you ready for your check? And she kept asking if we were ready for the check. To the point that Mace Michaels, usually very mild-mannered meteorologist from Minnesota. He's on a lot of stations in the Twin Cities. He is the staff meteorologist for the Minnesota Twins. He doesn't bring that up a lot because of the season they're having, but trust me, he is. He was getting angry about it, so. Which I just made for a funnier story for me because I didn't care. So that was good. No, good weekend. Good birthday weekend. Got a lot of stuff. Some money, gift cards, got a t-shirt from Ray Gunn, the Iowa Steelers t-shirt, because they've got like 7 Hawkeyes on there, so that was all good. Very good birthday. Now, the business of the day, a new Music Thursday. Coming up, new Paul McCartney, new Peter Frampton, new Seth James, and that's just this hour. We'll also hear from Bonnie Raitt and Black Sabbath. Start the hour off with the Rolling Stones and Angie. 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

Hi, it's Jim Hunter. Join me for a musical celebration of all things British. 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

New Paul McCartney on 99+ KFMH. The new album, The Boys of Dungeon Lane, is out now. And that's 50% Beatles right there. That's a song with Ringo Starr called Home to Us on New Music Thursday. Before that, Bonnie Raitt, Wait for You to Blow, which is not about, well, what you might think it's about. And the Rolling Stones, Angie, at the top of the hour. I don't think Bonnie Raitt would write a song about that. Coming up, Robin Ford, The Church, and new Peter Frampton on a New Music Thursday. My name's Tommy Lang. This is Black Sabbath doing Snowblind. It's like 90 degrees yesterday. Here's Snowblind at 99+ KFMH.

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Love that song. It's The Church, Under the Milky Way, on 99+ KFMH. Put that on. Back in my college days, making out with a girl up on the roof of my house. That's right. We had couches on the roof of my house, 805 Melrose. It was one of those old Lustron homes, made of metal. I've told this story before. It's been a few years. And lived right across from Kinnick Stadium back when, you know, it was just like the tennis courts and then there was the stadium. They didn't have the parking lot and the big entrance or anything. We'd hit golf balls into the stadium. I'm surprised nobody figured out it was us. I mean, it helped that it was like 2 in the morning, but still. We were kind of isolated from the other houses for various reasons. Either they were like a wall or something, or so they didn't. We never got noise complaints. It was a little nutty there at 805 Melrose. Anyway, Church, Under the Milky Way. Seriously, put like that Church album, whatever that was from, on. And just sit at the stars, and you're playing Under the Milky Way, looking at the stars, and oh, yeah. Good times. Probably made a baby or two. Well, okay, one. Anyway, we talked about her earlier. That's not true. She was conceived in the basement of the Union Bar. Anyway, Robin, I am sharing a lot more information than I should. Before that, we heard new Robin Ford from Two Shades of Blue, song called I Make My Own Weather. We started that set off with Black Sabbath and Snowblind. Things have gone off the rails, people. My name's Tommy Lang. It's theoretically my show. I'm not going to claim it. Coming up, Led Zeppelin, John Prine, and new Seth James on our New Music Thursday. But right now, brand new Peter Frampton. He's got, of course, that new, I think we talked about it already, didn't we? Documentary? If not, we will talk about that in the near future. Because right now I'm going to talk about his new album from Peter Frampton. It's called Carry the Light. Here's the title track from that new album on 99+ KFMH.

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garbage truck. Looks like this old horseshoe's done run out of luck. If I came home, or would you let me in? 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

John Prine, Boundless Love on 99+, KFMH. Also in that set, Led Zeppelin, Dazed and Confused, and new Peter Frampton, Carry the Light, part of our new Music Thursday. My name's Tommy Lang. Up next, Seth James. And yeah, I'm going to lose some street cred here. I've never heard of him. But then I started looking up, like, what song should I play by him from this new album? And he's got a lot of stuff on YouTube. He's been around for a while. He's got a new album out called Motormouth. Here's new Seth James, I Got to Know, on 99+ KFMH.

0: Paul McCartney with Let Me Roll It on 99+ KFMH. Before that, new Seth James, I Got to Know, on a New Music Thursday. We'll talk about more new music in a bit, but getting back to Paul McCartney, getting a big compliment from Taylor Swift. Recently said that she loves Paul McCartney and loves the new album. Writing on the Taylor Swift Instagram, she is never not inspired listening to Paul McCartney. That's Taylor Swift. That carries a lot of weight. That's very cool. She doesn't. She's very skinny. Tommy, I'm not judging her. I'm not body shaming her. She's got a skinny frame. She's not a fat woman. I don't think that should be a point of dispute. Don't send me letters. Instead, stick around for another hour. More new music on our New Music Thursday. Neil Young, new The Coral, new Guided by Voices. Wow, they finally put out another new album. We'll also hear from U2, Black Pumas, The Kinks, Foo Fighters, and Bob Mould. 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
1: Hi, my name's Tommy Lang. Coming up this hour, I've got Black Pumas, The Kinks, Foo Fighters, Bob Mould, and it's a new Music Thursday. Coming up, new music from Neil Young, The Coral, Guided by Voices. I got so much new music that Jim Hunter's put into our system, I ain't going to get to all of it today. We'll get some tomorrow as well, but we'll worry about that later. Right now, you sit back and enjoy some old school U2 in God's Country on 99 Plus KFMH.

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I'm Tom Makey, and every Sunday at 9 Central, I wake you up with a morning full of rock, blues, reggae, alternative, and I'll even throw in a block party on 99 Plus KFMH.

New Neil Young on 99+ KFMH. The new album, As Time Explodes. That was a live version of Ohio. It's, from what I've seen, the album's like part live, part recorded. It's all crazy. Before that, Black Pumas, Mrs. Postman, and U2 and God's Country at the top of the hour. Tommy Lang, the new Foo Fighters coming up, Bob Mould, and a brand new one from The Coral, who I had not heard of, but apparently been around for a while. Not as long as that Seth James guy I played last, but it was pretty while. They've been around for a while. A pretty while. Right now, it's the Kinks, Don't Forget to Dance, on 99+ KFMH.

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If you like those longer songs in rock and roll, let me invite you to The Long Player every Friday morning at 11 o'clock Central Time. 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

Bob Mould, First Time Joy on 99+ KFMH. Before that, Foo Fighters, Caught in the Echo from their latest album, Your Favorite Toy. We started off with the Kinks, Don't Forget to Dance. Tommy Lang with Stevie Ray Vaughan coming up. The Nighthawks, new Guided by Voices. It is a new Music Thursday. And right now it's a new one from the band called The Coral. They've been around a little over 20 years now. I'd never heard of them. But they have a new album out called... How am I supposed to read this? It's *388, literally an asterisk and three numbers, is the name of the new album. Do I go to the record store and ask for *388? I don't know. I have to find out. Well, from that new album, it's a song that actually has words in the title. Let the music play. Is this a Shannon song? I don't know. Was it Shannon that did Let the Music Play? I think it was. We'll look into it. This is 99+ KFMH.

The Nighthawks doing Gas Station Chicken on 99 Plus KFMH. If you have the Quickstar app, you can get a dollar off if it's got with that chicken, that spicy chicken sandwich I like. I may take advantage of that this weekend. I love Quickstar. Excellent chicken. It's wonderful. Even if you just get like the chicken strips with that mashed potato and gravy, those little bowls I give you, oh, it's great. I didn't even pay for that. I just like Quickstar. Anyway, song's called Gas Station Chicken. It's the Nighthawks. Before that, Stevie Ray Vaughan, Empty Arms, and New, The Coral, Let the Music Play on a new Music Thursday. Tommy Lang with the Arctic Monkeys coming up, as well as Santana and Everlast. But it's our final new music entry of the day. But as I mentioned, we'll have more new music tomorrow that I did not get to. So we finish you off with the very latest from Guided by Voices. Yeah, another new album out, Crawl Space of the Pantheon. Here's We Outlast Them All on 99 Plus KFMH.

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0: Arctic Monkeys, the Ultra Cheese on 99+ KFMH. Before that, Santana and Everlast doing Put Your Lights On. And new Guided by Voices, We Outlast Them All, part of our new Music Thursday. Today we also heard new The Coral, new Neil Young. Got to go back through my notes here. Last hour we heard new stuff from Seth James, Peter Frampton, and Paul McCartney. And even more new music tomorrow that I didn't get to today. 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

Skylight. 99 plus KFMH, how you doing on a Thursday morning? I hope you're doing well. I'm Bill Clutho, and I stayed up last night and watched the end of the Knicks and Spurs game, and it was literally one for the record books. Knicks come back from 29 down, an all-time NBA Finals record, and won by points. It was pretty exciting. And the celebrities in Madison Square Garden, well, you just couldn't beat them. You just heard from the new pornographers. Last night I was able to watch the game and then listen to The Late Show with Tom Mankey. He tracked through the new pornographers' latest album, The Former Sight Of, and got to hear Bonus Mai Tais last night. Before that, we heard Shamikia Copeland and Miss High City and the Allman Brothers with Revival, 'Cause Love's Everywhere. New stuff from Peter Frampton, in fact, the title track from his new album, Carry the Lights, after we hear a little Joan Armatrading here on a Thursday morning.

99 Plus KFMH, The Hoodoo Gurus and Carry On. Same title, different song from Crosby, Stills, and Nash before that. Carry the Light is the title of the new Peter Frampton album. And Joan Armatrading kicked things off with Show Some Emotion. That's music from Guided by Voices, Stevie Wonder on the way. Todd Snyder as well, title track from High Lonesome and Then Some before the hour is over. Right now, this is The Coral and High Tide here at The Plus.

99 Plus KFMH, trying to take it a little higher with you this morning. That was Stevie Wonder from Inner Visions and Higher Ground. High in the Rain from Guided by Voices. And the Coral and High Tide. A couple more high songs before we stumble out of here from Seth James. And this one from Todd Snyder. High, Lonesome, and Then Some here at the Plus.

lonesome, and then some. What might have been was always meant to be. High, lonesome.

It just got worse and worse, and now we're totally estranged. Lonesome, and then some.

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99 Plus KFMH, how you doing on this Thursday? It's the 11th of June. It's my friend Mary Lou's birthday today. Happy birthday, ML. Hope you're planning a great day. I know we're planning a great day musically for everybody. Jim Hunter has a pair of block parties waiting for you this afternoon with Mumford & Sons and Steve Miller. Roberto's in at 7. It's going to be a good day of music. All you have to do is sit around and listen. I'm Bill Clutho. You just heard from the Black Crowes. Their latest is called A Pound of Feathers. Pharmacy Chronicles, the name of the song. Before that, Mrs. Pressure from Roy Buchanan, and St. Paul and the Broken Bones and Mr. Invisible started out the hour. We've got new music from Death Cab for Cutie. Cage the Elephant on the way. Block Party at the bottom of the hour with the Red Hot Chili Peppers. Right now, from their influential album Marquee Moon, this is the group Television and See No Evil here at the Plus.

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Block parties, you know we play them all the time. Tommy Lang, in fact, has an hour of block parties waiting for you each and every weekday morning starting at 6 a.m. Central. And if you get a chance, if you're up at that hour, I'm not going to, you know, tell you to put your alarm on or anything, but Tommy always is tasty with his choices for his breakfast blocks, that's for sure. Jim Hunter has a pair waiting for you this afternoon, Mumford & Sons and Steve Miller. And we've got a block party for you right now. 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

0: 99 Plus KFMH, wrapping up our Thursday block party with the Red Hot Chili Peppers with Behind the Sun. Also heard Other Side, Californication, Bag of Grins, and Under the Bridge. Next hour, music from Santana and the Isley Brothers, some Seth James and John Prine music as well. 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

0: 99 Plus KFMH, how you doing on this Thursday? Hope you're doing well. I'm Bill Clutho. Just heard a song from the new Seth James album, Motormouth, written by Leon Russell, by the way. That was High Horse. Higher Ground from Santana and the Isley Brothers' Power of Peace album. And Make Me a Higher Love from Steve Winwood, starting out the hour. We've got music from The Loft, Lucinda Williams on the way, new stuff from Ringo Starr as well. Right now, from his great album, Pink Cadillac, this is John Prine, and baby, let's play house.
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99 Plus KFMH from the Lucinda Williams album Down Where the Spirit Meets the Bone, Everything But the Truth. Before that, The Loft gave us Ex-Lovers and Long Lost Brothers from their new album called Badges. And Pink Cadillac from John Prine gave us Baby Let's Play House. Beau Soleil and Buddy Guy as Baby comes back. Starting out with Ringo's Baby Don't Go at the Plus.

99 Plus, KFMH, Buddy Guy, Baby Please Don't Leave Me, Baby Please Don't Go from Beau Soleil, and Baby Don't Go from the new Ringo Starr album, Long, Long Road. Got a pair from U2 that will wrap up the hour after we hear from Talking Heads. Don't worry about the government, here at the Plus.

arrest are the bullies. For one day they will have to stand up to themselves. Blessed are the liars, for the truth can be awkward.

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99 Plus KFMH. How you doing on this Thursday? I hope you're doing well. I'm Bill Clutho. Just heard a pair from the Tedeschi Trucks Band. Title track from their latest album, Future Soul. And from their Layla Revisited album, we heard Tell the Truth. And then thought we'd play the originals, Derek and the Dominoes, and Gotta Get Better in a Little While, kicking off the hour. Courtney Barnett and some Amy Mann on the way. Yonder Mountain String Band as well before the hour is over. Right now from Southern Accents, this is Tom Petty, and Don't Come Around Here No More at 99 Plus. KFMH.

99 Plus KFMH, Amy Mann and Save Me. I don't know if you saw that she played with the group Rush earlier this week in Los Angeles. Rush only had one guest vocalist on all their albums. It was Amy Mann, and she took the stage and helped him out earlier this week. Before that, Courtney Barnett and Mantis from her latest album, Creature of Habit, and Tom Petty, Don't Come Around Here No More. Music from the Avent Brothers, Toots and the Maytals, and some Rod Stewart before we wrap things up and turn it over to Jim Hunter. Right now, Yonder Mountain String Band has a new album out. It's called Good Is True, and this is a song called Blind here at the Plots.

99 plus KFMH. Music from Toots and the Maytals from their album True Love and Take a Trip. Little sightseeing with the Avent Brothers to the Smithsonian before that. And Blind from the Yonder Mountain String Band's latest Good Is True, starting out that set of tunes. That's it for me for Thursday. I'm Bill Clutho. Thanks for the company all along this day. Jim Hunter is up next with Block Parties featuring Steve Miller and Mumford & Sons. Roberto's in at 7 o'clock tonight. Tommy Lang is here every weekday morning from 6 until 9 with those breakfast blocks from 6 until 7. And I'll be back tomorrow with our Friday show where we have the long player coming your way at 11 o'clock tomorrow. It's going to be traffic in the low spark of high-heeled boys. We'll leave you on this Thursday with some music from Rod Stewart. Have yourselves a great rest of your day, and I'll see you tomorrow morning.

0: 99 Plus, KFMH. It's Thursday, and that means the weekend is just ahead. Jim Hunter has some music to help us get there. He's next here at the Plus.
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From the new album Carry the Light, Peter Frampton with Lions at the Gate featuring Tom Morello. Title track to Love Remains from Tal Wilkenfeld, and started off with Bob Dylan's Watching the River Flow. There were some seriously heavy storms making the streets look like rivers yesterday. It's Jim Hunter. Thanks for listening. I've got Lake Street Dive for you right now.

Ain't Nowhere League at 99 plus KFMH, and their cover of Sympathy for the Devil of Montreal has a new record out. It is called Aethermead, and we just heard Wanting on Air and 17 from Lake Street Dive in their Bad Self-Portraits album. I'm Jim Hunter. Thanks for listening. I'll stop punking with the microphone here. Here's the title track to the new one from Michelle David and the True Tones. This is Soul Woman on the Plus.

99 plus KFMH and Taj Mahal and Rye Cooter doing Deep Sea Diver. ZZ Top in there along with Michelle, David, and the True Tones. Thursday afternoon with Jim Hunter and Warren Zevon.

99 plus KFMH and the Monsters of Pig Alley. That is new from Morrissey's Makeup is a Lie. And Mr. Bad Example from Warren Zevon. Bruce Hornsby's coming to the Engler Theater this fall. Actually, the Hampshire Auditorium this fall. We'll play a track from him. Right now, here's John Primer.

0: From his album Flicted, that is Point Omega from Bruce Hornsby, John Primer doing You Got What I Want. Jake Al's band and a great live track leading off the next hour. 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

is when you gotta help us. Like this, watch. You heard of the Boogaloo? You heard of the Boston Monkey? You heard of the Philly Freeze? We got the Detroit Demolition here for you tonight.

99 Plus, KFMH, and Robin Ford from his new release, and I Make My Own Weather. Hound Dog Taylor in there, and the J. Kyles Band at the top of the hour. Good afternoon, it's Jim Hunter, and here's Aaron Neville.

99 plus KFMH. That's called Feel the Pain from Dinosaur Jr. The new album from the Yonder Mountain String Band is called Good as True. And we heard Brand New Heartache and Little Bitty Pretty One from Aaron Neville. Hope you're enjoying our eclectic mix of rock, blues, reggae, alternative, and the new stuff that's out there. Ulrika SpaceX's new album is called Expo. This track is called I Could Just Do It.

Lil Ed and the Blues Imperials, at 99+ KFMH, and My Chains Are Gone. Early Springsteen, one of my favorites from him, Hard to Be a Saint in the City. And new music from Ulrika Spacek in there for you, too. Here's a classic from the Stones.

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All I have is a vague story. The Jim Morrison. 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

0: A little solo concert from Sir Richard Thompson doing Tears Stained Letter. That bizarre tune you heard before was William S. Burroughs, a Beat Poet, contribution to a Doors cover album called Stoned Immaculate. And Is Everybody In? And Walk Away, Don't Look Back, new from Social Distortion. Black Party from the Steve Miller Band coming up next hour. Stick around.
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99 plus KFMH and Mumford and Sons and Shadow of a Man from their new release, which is entitled Prize Fighter. Curtis Salgado in the title track to Damage Control and the Kinks, telling the story of a rock and roll fantasy. It's Jim Hunter. Here's the first block party of the afternoon. It's the Steve Miller Band.

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We are the home of the Black Party Breakfast here on the Plus. Tommy Lang does an hour every weekday at 6 to start your workday. That means tomorrow and Monday through Friday. 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

One wonders why it took so long for B.B. King and Eric Clapton to collaborate on an album together, but they did. From the album Riding with the King, 10 Long Years. Jerry Garcia Band covering the Stevie Wonder's I Was Made to Love Her and Sartorial from the new Cola album, Cost of Living Adjustment. Got the Black Crowes from their latest coming up right after this one from the Allman Brothers.

0: Black Crowes on 99+ KFMH with Profane Prophecy and Hoochie Coochie Man from the second album, Allman Brothers album, Idlewild South. We've got some classic music from Tom Petty coming up next hour. Also, a Harry Nilsson track I know you'll enjoy, and REM next.
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99+ KFMH and the Foo Fighters with Of All People from their new album Your Favorite Toy. Bobby Radcliffe covering the old soul classic Soul Finger and REM's Orange Crush. Good afternoon, it's Jim Hunter. Here is Harry Nelson.

99 plus KFMH and the Connells with Stone Cold Yesterday. No Taj Mahal, the album's called Time, and it's called Talkin' Blues, and Jump Into the Fire from Harry Nilsson. Eric Clapton coming up from his very first solo album, first from the soon-to-be-released album Foreign Tongues. Here are the Rolling Stones.

99 plus KFMH and Samantha Fish there, and You Got It Bad. Clapton's Let It Rain in the Stars is new from the Stones. Courtney Barnett coming up from her latest album. First, here's Tom Petty on the Plus.

Buffalo Tom on 99 plus KFMH with Our Poverty. Cool tune from Courtney Barnett's new album, Change of Habit and Stay in Your Lane. The video is disturbing. And You Wreck Me from Tom Petty. Got the Arcs finishing up the hour. First, here is Regina Spektor.

0: We'll get into Happy Hour with some David Bowie. Got Zeppelin coming up next hour. Also some great blues from Sun Seals and Robert Cray.
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99 plus KFMH and Mike Zito from his new album Outside of the East Side, that is called Downtown at Midnight. Shotgun, classic Junior Walker and the All-Stars, David Bowie's Day In, Day Out. Well, we made it to the end of another workday. Thanks for listening, my friends. It's Jim Hunter. Here's Led Zeppelin.

from an album called Punk Me Up. Roll of Angry Samoans there doing the Stones' Miss You. I Got It Good from the Altered Five Blues Band and Zeppelin's Southbound Suarez. From the album In Through the Outdoor, we've got a classic from Spaces coming up. From right now, from the new album Entropy, here are Foxtide.

That's Sun Seals on 99+ KFMH and a track of his called Your Friends. The great Stay With Me, Rod Stewart, and Faces there for you, along with Live By The Sun from Foxtide. Juliana Hatfield coming up from her latest release right now from Walls and Bridges. It's John Lennon.

99+ KFMH, and that's called I Shiver from the great Robert Cray Band. Thoughts Descend from the new Juliana Hatfield album called Bets, and Whatever Gets You Through the Night, John Lennon with Elton John helping out on that track. Spin Doctors wrapping up the hour. First, here is War.

0: 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I'm Jim Hunter. Coming up in my final hour, I've got a block party from Mumford & Sons. Some new music, relatively new, from Jackson Browne and Stevie Ray Vaughan.
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Joe Jackson and The Face from his new album called Hope and Fury on 99 Plus KFMH. Gary Clark singing the 3 o'clock blues and Pipeline. 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

There is a house in New Orleans. They call it.

Title track to the album Wilder Mind, along with the live version of House of the Rising Sun from the New Orleans Jazz Festival. Guiding Light in there, and a great version of Little Lion Man, recorded in Shepherd's Bush. Mumford & Sons Block Party, a 99-plus KFMH. The home of Roberto, he's coming up after 7 o'clock tonight. Right now, here's the latest from Squeeze.

from their album Alien Coast. That is St. Paul and the Broken Bones with The Last Dance. A 99+ KFMH, a little Fleetwood Mac ditty there for you from Rumors and Never Going Back Again, and Why Don't You for the new Squeeze album called Trixies. Mark Broussard coming up right now. Here's a song Jackson Browne recorded with Steve Martin and Allison Brown. Nice little bluegrass record, but this is a very cool tune called Dear Time.

Well, that's some old Van Morrison there for you, back in his days with the band Them, and Here Comes the Night. Mark Broussard from his new album, Chance Worth Taking. And Let Me Take You Out Tonight, and Jackson Browne with Dear Time. Got time for one more, Four Agents of Beauty. It's from the live at Dublin. It's the Corrs covering Neil Young.

0: Martin. Thank you very much.
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